0: Bist du dir ganz, ganz sicher?
1: Ja. Nummer 2, Silver Leaf Gardens.
2: Hello?
0: Oh, hey!
3: We are sorry. We think this house is,
4: We are sorry.
2: Oh, no, you're right. That's where you're staying. You're supposed to be staying with Lily. But she's not there. She had to go on one of her last minute trips. Silver Surfers in Ireland.
3: Die ist nach Irland gefahren, um zu surfen?
4: Keine Ahnung. Ich habe nur verstanden, dass diese Lily nicht da ist. Ich schätze mal, das ist unsere Vermieterin.
3: Was machen wir jetzt?
2: No, guys, it's all cool. Lily gave me this for you. I'm Phil, by the way.
3: Hi.
2: Anything you need, just let me know, okay?
4: Okay.
2: You see, Lily's amazing, but she's a bit nuts. Mad. Loopy. Loopy Lily.
4: Okay.
2: Okay, make yourselves at home.
4: Okay. Thank you.
2: Bye-bye.
4: Bye.
0: Alter, die Vermieterin hat uns einfach die Hausschlüssel dagelassen. Ohne dass sie uns kennt. Oh.
5: Dear Elizabeth and Holly, welcome to Brighton. Sorry I'm not there. I got your deposit. Just ask Phil for anything you need. I'll call you in the kitchen. Cheers, Lily.
6: Holly und Elizabeth? Die scheint ja echt ganz schön verwirrt zu sein, diese Loopy Lily.
5: Well, nach dir, Elizabeth.
6: Nach dir, Holly.
7: Nino!
8: Hello! It's me, Lily! So, you're in then?
7: Hello, Mrs. Davidson.
8: Which one is Nino Slav?
7: Him. But we call him Nino.
8: Ah, right, Nino. So you're Haynes.
7: Hannes.
8: Well, I'll call you Haynes if you don't mind. Sorry I wasn't there to meet you in person. Bit of a crisis over here, I'm afraid. Had to come over to Ireland to sort things out.
3: Ich dachte, wir könnten ein bisschen Englisch, aber ich verstehe kein einziges Wort.
9: Ich glaube, sie musste nach Irland fahren, weil es dort eine Krise gibt oder so.
8: Sorry, boys. That was probably a bit fast.
7: Mrs. Davidson, when will you come back to Brighton?
8: Don't call me Mrs. Davidson, boys. I'm Lily. If I can, I'll be back in about a fortnight or so.
3: A fortnight?
7: 2 Wochen.
8: Look after the house for me, boys. The girl said they'd be arriving at about 6 o'clock. Ciao!

0: mind if Holly and I had a word in private?
1: Oh, yes, please, please, no problem.
2: Holly, I don't like this. I don't like it one bit. I thought you said it was going to be the landlady and us.
3: Die haben gedacht, die hätten das Haus für sich allein. Und jetzt tauchen wir hier auf und die Vermieterin ist nicht hier.
2: The landlady's not even here. And there's a couple of blokes from who knows where. They could be serial killers, for all we know.
4: Oh, they look harmless enough. Actually, the one in the blue jacket is quite cute.
3: Ja, wir machen ihnen Tee. Die Briten trinken noch ständig dieses Zeug.
1: Ja.
2: All right, Wonder Woman. I suppose you can protect us with your karate stuff.
4: And it's such a cool place.
2: Yeah.
4: What do you think they're doing in there?
1: Ladies, would you like a cup of tea? Four teas.

0: You are Nino Slav?
1: Yeah, Nino.
0: Nino. So you are Hans.
1: Hannes.
0: Hannes.
1: Yes. Your German accent is perfect.
0: So you're German then? I thought so. Wrong notes in wrong envelopes.
1: Loopy Lily. We spoke to her online. She's very funny. And very friendly.
2: Hannes and I have a Vorschlag. Vorschlag.
1: Suggestion.
2: Suggestion, yeah. If you're not happy that Lily isn't here, we can sleep in a garden in our tent.
1: No problem.
2: Yeah.
1: No problem.
3: Right. I still have one big question. Where's the milk and sugar?
0: Willkommen in Brighton.
3: Welcome to Brighton. No need to bother with the tent. Bet they never meant to sleep in a tent.
0: But the suggestion worked, didn't it?
3: Hmm. And the tea was a good move.
1: Ich glaube, das lag am Tee. Das war eine sehr gute Idee von mir.
0: Tee!
1: Noch mehr Tee. Oh.
0: Milk?
2: No, thanks.
1: Yes, please.
3: So, what are you doing in Brighton?
1: I'm doing computer science with artificial intelligence at Sussex University.
3: Wow.
1: The course is for 8 weeks. Our group is going to research how a robot can learn different languages by lip reading.
2: And I came to look after Hannes. I will get a job. I'm good at lots of things.
1: And you?
0: I'm doing a course to teach English as a foreign language. I want to travel.
1: You're lucky. Everybody needs English.
0: Your English is excellent.
1: Yours too.
2: And what do you do?
3: I want to do art.
2: Arzt?
1: Nein, Kunst.
2: Oh, you're an artist.
3: Yes, well, sort of. Oh, wait a second. It's a fax from Lily.
1: There's some nice shepherd's pie in the fridge. Speak soon, Lily.
2: Was? Schäfertorte?
0: One shepherd's pie? What do you think, Els? 30 minutes, medium oven?

0: Come on then, Hinz. What's going on?
1: Well, it was a very big surprise that you weren't here when we arrived last week. But we found everything. And thank you for the sheep pie. It was...
0: Oh, the shepherd's pie.
1: The shepherd's pie. It was delicious. Nino ate mountains of it. He needs a lot of food.
0: A man with an appetite, that's what I like. So, what else is going on?
1: Pardon?
0: Oh, what are the girls like?
1: They're very nice. Elizabeth has a strong character, and I like Holly a lot. She does karate in the garden.
0: Ooh, the neighbours will be impressed.
1: I'm making pancakes for breakfast.
2: And I tell you, Lily, Hannes only makes pancakes for people he really likes.
0: Well, you'd better strike while the iron is hot.
2: Iron. Hot iron, Lily, do I have to do the ironing too?
0: No, love, it's just a saying. I'm telling Haynes, if he likes Holly, he'd better get a move on. Do something about it. Oh, look, got to dash. Loads of questions to be answered in the chat

0: You know what? I don't think our Nino has ever done any housework in his entire life. He's useless.
1: Hannes seems to be more organised.
0: This karate thing is taking a bit of time, isn't it? You quite like Phil, don't you?
1: Phil? Oh, that Phil. He's quite cute, I suppose.
0: So, is it Haynes or Phil that you fancy?
2: I think Haynes is a bit geeky. He just loves his computer.
1: Well, Phil is fun, and Hannes is interesting. So, I guess we'll see.
0: Well, get a move on. Haynes is making pancakes. Oh, the kitchen's a tip. We've got to get the food and the cleaning and all of that sorted. There's a whole bunch of stuff on this list from Lily. So I've told them we're having a strategy meeting.
1: I love pancakes.
3: Was machst du da?
4: Ich kümmere mich den Müll. 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
3: Ach, deshalb will Elizabeth ein Strategy-Meeting machen.
4: Was für ein Strategy-Meeting?
3: Ja, sie meint, wir müssen uns mal alle hinsetzen und das Kochen und Aufräumen organisieren.
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3: Ich finde die Idee gut. 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
4: Ach so, mit Holly, ja? Die scheint mir ein bisschen still zu sein.
3: Nein, ist sie nicht. 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Wirst schon sehen.
6: Wash the kitchen and bathroom floors.
1: I hate using the mop. I get water everywhere.
6: So, wash the kitchen and bathroom floors. Nino can do that.
3: But I
6: vacuuming the rooms and the stairs.
1: I could do that. But I don't know how to work Lily's vacuum cleaner.
6: Oh, Nino can do that. He worked it out this morning.
3: But I just...
6: Dusting the ornaments and the pictures.
3: Yes, I'd like to do that.
6: Excellent. You see, Nino, Haynes volunteers for everything.
3: But...
6: Watering the plants in the garden.
1: Well, I'd rather be outdoors, so I'd like to do that.
3: But...
6: What, Nino?
4: What are you going to do, Elizabeth?
6: Well, I'm going to do the most important job of all.
4: Oh, yeah. And what's that, huh?
6: Watering Lily's orchids.
1: And what about the kitty, Els? We need a pot for the kitty.
4: A kitty?
3: A cat? We have a cat here?
6: A cat? Who said anything about a cat?
3: Kitty. Das ist doch eine kleine Katze, oder? A small cat.
1: Oh, no. It's not a kitty cat. A kitty is money that you all put in together to buy everyday things.
6: Like toilet rolls.
4: Ah, and milk, huh?
3: We don't have kitties in Germany, but I think it's a very good idea. Holly and I could maybe go and...
4: Hey guys, anyone want anything from the supermarket?
1: Yeah, I'll come. We were just talking about getting food, weren't we guys? So we'll get the basics and we'll sort the kitty out later.
6: See you.

0: Ich wäre auch gern mit Holly zum Supermarkt gegangen.
1: Zu langsam, Alter. Erinner dich, was Lilly gesagt hat. Strike while the iron is hot. Kluge Frau.
2: £20 from the kitty and there's not much here.
3: How are you all doing for money?
2: Not good. We all need jobs. I'm going to advertise to teach private English lessons.
3: Oh, there's no problem in Brighton. It's full of foreign students.
2: And Els is looking for a job as an assistant in a clothes store. She just loves her clothes.
3: What about the boys?
2: I think Hannes has a grant, but Nino needs a job.
3: What's he good at?
2: I'm not sure. I know he's into fitness in a big way.
3: There's a gym near here, and they're advertising for a helper in the window.
2: Well, can we have a look?
3: Yeah, sure.
4: I think Hannes wanted to go to the supermarket with Holly.
5: Well, he was a bit slow off the mark. He'll have to be a bit smarter if he wants to impress our Holly.
4: He wasn't striking hard enough the iron.
5: Pardon? Right. Strategy. Well, what have we achieved today? We cleaned the house.
4: I cleaned the house.
5: And I got a job in a bespoke tailor's shop for men.
4: Bespoke?
5: They sell made-to-measure clothing for men.
4: Ah, and you will have to be nice to the man and make tea all day.
2: I found a job for Nino. Phil saw it in a gym window near us.
4: I mean, with that body, I'm good for it.
5: I reckon it will be picking up dirty towels, cleaning the toilets, and
4: making the tea.
5: Yeah.

0: sounds like you're all getting on like a house on fire.
1: Lily, that's another one of your funny sayings.
0: Oh, I'm sorry, love. It means well.
1: That's easier. Shorter.
0: So, I hope you're managing to keep up with my little list for the cleaning.
1: Don't worry, Lily. Els has it under control and I have made a spreadsheet.
0: And don't forget about my orchids now or there'll be trouble.
1: Els is looking after the orchids. She says it is the most important job.
0: And so it is. So, how are you all doing for money?
1: It's still a bit...
0: A bit tight?
1: Yes, tight. Elizabeth has got a part-time job in a clothes shop. And Nino is going for a job interview.
0: Wish him luck from me. Now, I've got to dash. I have to check in on my Silver Surfers in Spain. No rest for the wicked.
2: You should wear a suit for your interview. At the place where I work, loads of guys come in for interview suits.
3: Come off it, Els. You're winding him up.
4: What is winding up?
3: Nino, you don't need to wear a suit to a job interview at a sports centre.
2: At least not to make the tea or clean the toilets. Go on, show us your sports stuff.
3: What's this bit here?
1: It says something like winner, 100, 200 metre sprint.
3: Mm-hmm.
1: Wuppertal Sports Club 2010-2011.
3: Wow.
1: Yeah, he's really good.
3: Okay, so let's put 100 and 200 metre sprint champion, Wuppertal Athletics Club 2010 and 2011. What else is he good at?
1: He trained little children in a football club.
3: That's great.
1: Well, we both did. We volunteered.
3: Okay, so let's write social skills, great team player, and experience in working with young people.
1: That sounds really good.
3: Anything else?
1: He gets on well with everybody.
3: Except Els, that is.
2: No, that is a definite no-no.
3: Oh, call it, you two. Nino, it's best to go for your job interview in some clean jeans and a smart shirt.
5: Elizabeth kann manchmal ganz schön aggressiv sein.
1: Ja, kein Wunder. Wenn man dich sieht, wie du in deinen Outfits herumstolziert bist.
5: Ja. Thank you very much.
1: Ach, endlich mal kein Tee. 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Was heißt eigentlich CV?
6: Curriculum Vitae. 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
1: Was haben wir hier?
7: Ninoslav is a good team player and has excellent interpersonal skills.
1: Wow. Ja, Holly hat sowas wirklich drauf. Und wir kommen echt gut miteinander aus.
7: Ja, das sehe ich.
8: Ninoslav? Hi, nice to meet you.
9: Good morning, Mr. Williams.
8: Dai, call me Dai.
9: Please call me Nino.
8: Nino. Okay, no problem, take a seat. So, have you worked at a gym before?
9: Well, no, but I'm a big fan of Keep Fit. And I know a lot about the business. And I know your machines very well. In Germany, I go to the gym every day to work out.
8: I see you've worked as a volunteer for a local football team.
9: I was working with children. I organized the teams and was the referee for the matches. And I did a lot of training with them.
8: Well, I was looking for someone with more experience. But since you're here, you might as well come and have a look around. This way.
10: Hey, Phil.
11: Hiya.
1: Thought you might like a cup of tea.
11: Oh, thank you.
1: Milk, no sugar.
11: Thanks. So how's it all going?
1: We love living in the house. Lily is very curious, isn't she?
11: Nosy, you mean? No, she's just very Irish. She likes to know everything that's going on and that you're all okay. All Irish landladies are like that. But you can tell her anything. Lily always knows what to do.
9: Yeah. Fine. It's very different to Germany. But then everything is so different to Germany. My courses too. There's only 10 of us and it's really relaxed. Phil, by the way, in England, how do you know if a girl is interested in a boy?
11: Oh, somebody on the course you fancy, eh? Well, it can be complicated. Depends on the girl.
9: Yeah, the same in Germany.
11: Myself, I like the direct ones.
9: What do they do then?
11: Well, they smile a lot and hold eye contact with you. Then they might like to be helpful all the time. More or less things like that, you know?

0: So the crucial part of the job is the tidying up. You know, collecting up dirty towels and stuff, keeping the equipment clean.
1: And the toilets?
0: What about the toilets?
1: Do I have to clean the toilets?
0: No, mate, no, we already have someone who does that.
1: Just excuse me for 1 second. Hi, can I help you?
2: Oh, hi, yeah, I wanted to go faster, but it's sort of stuck.
1: I'm there. It was on hold.
2: Oh, thanks.
1: You're welcome. Which speed?
2: 10Ks, please. You sound German.
1: Yeah, I am. German and Serbian.
2: Ah, interesting.
1: Thanks.
0: Excuse me, miss. Great that your speed's sorted, but this young man has to show me what else he can do before the end of his interview.
2: Oh, okay.